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0: 445. 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

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Detector out.

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Need a push today? 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

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Repeat. No defect. Total axle 610. Detector out.

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0: 364, fleeted signal there at Lumber. 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
1: Alright, understand track authority is coming our way, and once we get to Lumber, permission to reverse over CP at Lumber and permission to reverse in the side and between Lumber and Limestone.
0: Also permission to reverse on the side of Lumber to Limestone. That's all correct, over.
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0: Thank you to touch up.

It's West Tennessee Dispatch, Ray Jan Noble. How about some permission on the Decatur siding for you? Permission granted, Decatur siding. And while I got you, 18 lead engine NS3280, after stopping McIntyre West Tennessee Dispatch's mission past that stop signal, the remains of siding. Eastbound direction looking out. Halo 7's currently got time on the siding and starting in at 12, Philip. As always, do please let me know when you're done with the siding so I can remove you from the list, Philip. Have a good morning. We'll talk later. We'll see you.

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0: What did you call it over?
1: Yeah, that's Rising 6 Apple channel.
0: I can get that arranged for you. Have a safe trip, brother.
1: All right, thank you.
0: Signals you're heading your way. 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
0: over. Do y'all need a push, over?
1: Yes, we do.
0: All right, I understand. 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
1: 364.
0: Mr. Shepard, clear 1058, Lombard 350. Work between, now protected, 61 territorial.
1: Alright, understand, sending back 1058, work between Lumber and the 350 letter A. Protected all by the side behind the Lumber stick.
0: You ready to go, Yandel?
1: Yeah, Marcus, we're ready to go. We have 3995 on the foot.
0: Where's the rest of your train for you, just standing there, Phil?
1: I don't know. I guess they're giving us a break.
0: Take you when you get it. All right, let's run up to Brock. Got a couple of new oil.
1: All right, understand. Heading up to Brock.
0: You are looking for your counterpart and 188, currently located at Stevenson and Bridgeport, respectively.
1: Alright, understand. Looking for our counterparts in 188, currently at Stevenson and Bridgeport. We appreciate it.
0: Careful, please. We'll talk again up the road. What's the tip?

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Detector out.

0: SXSD train dispatcher, I-125-21, over. Hey, I guess second ship had mentioned you all had a worm wheel in your train about 40 cars deep, over. All right, so you've already taken care of it. It was a break on that BNSF 238922, over.
1: That is correct.
0: All right, I appreciate it, over. Thank you, CSXSD Train Special out.

Tennessee Dispatch 364. All lights are clear. 1131. 1131 is alarm for the bar. Proceed. Now protect the 261 siding. Over. All right, first one off the three looking for is that green truck. Over.

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1: Parkville.
0: Pick up and you feed up at Lumber for a handful of minutes. I got 365 and 188 coming your way there. Currently right about Hayes on Pink Rock, over.
1: We'll feed two of them there. Lumber.
0: Figured it may be a little easier for everybody right than going to do that at Elko.
1: Oh, yeah, that'd be easier. We'll just paint that as Lumber.
0: Here we go then. Careful, please. Let's test you. What's the next dispatcher, over? 188, how can I help you?

Well, then, I'd say head on that way for right now. We'll go do a little digging on that one and see what we can come up with. How much caution? I got 9-2. If nothing else to fit in deciding. Give me a few minutes and figure out what we're doing up there.

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1: Clear Vine, 734.

West Center City Dispatcher 188, over. Mr. Hicks should be heading up there to double check everything and then probably be up there to give you a hand as well. So keep in mind you do have a DP engine somewhere buried in this terrain as well, over. Master's heading up there to go look at the situation up at Limestone and be sitting up there and ready for you to help you, over. Look for Mr. Hicks, he should be up there when you get there. And we'll figure out how we're going to take that other DP engine out of your train, over. Be careful, please. Where's that, yeah? Just let me know whenever you need signals. 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

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Heads up, we are heading in at Lumberton, I think out at Limestone, we're at the 734, over. Yeah.

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No defect. 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
1: M521. 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

0: SST train dispatcher, Jack Splansing, over.
1: LA 4822, over.
0: LA 4822, go ahead, over.
1: Well, my conductor, along with that yard job, has looked over the whole train and can't find that car in it, so we've just wasted time because it's stupid.
0: Okay. All right, so car's not in your train there. I understand this conductor, I guess, making his way back to the head end now. They're over.
1: Yeah, we still got the van. What I'm going to need to do, we've got the brakes on. Need to pull them by him, and the ride's going to bring him to Harris Station Road.
0: Okay. All right, understand. All right, for LA 4822, come on north there on the side and talk to NS. I'll see about getting you a signal and getting you heading north there, over.
1: All right, I'll sit here off this crossing until I get an okay from them. I'll be able to see it, but thank you. You holler at them, I'll holler at them. You see the numbers on the PTC, I guess.
0: Yeah, I guess. Let me go over your job briefing there with you. Give me just a second. I want to get it pulled up here, over. While I'm waiting for that to pull up, what's your engines and what's your fuel levels there?
1: Engines, 7231 and a 7125. Fuel on those are both 34,000. Good enough.
0: All right, I'm showing you 43 loads, 121 empties, 8,800 tons, and 9,870 on your length. PTC, TO, all that's working. Good for the tonnage, and obviously no working route there, over.
1: Yes, sir.
0: Okay. All right, I appreciate all that. And like I said, just come on north end, and I'll talk to NS for you there, over.
1: All right, I'm going to tone them up, too.
0: All right, here we go. CSX SD Train Dispatcher out.

0: Physics LH 4822, over. I can't hardly hear you for some reason.
1: Is this one any better for you?
0: Oh, yeah, that's good. That's loud there.
1: Just don't jump in the wrong neck of the woods. LH 48, I take it, right? You coming off the siding, over?
0: Yes, sir, on the siding, ready to go north across the river.
1: All right, let me get you hooked up. Have a safe trip, brother.
0: All right, I'll come on up there then.
1: You have a safe trip tonight. We'll see you next time around.
0: All righty, you be safe.
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0: to 365, or over. 365, I got you 1184 back, Bronco Lumber. 261 siding protected, over. Got a CSX crossing. We'll see where we can squeeze you in behind them. 88 in the yard up there for right now. Permission on dedicated siding with 88, don't we? Please be careful with that, yeah.
1: Looking at bugger.
0: Four, 188 currently up around about Madison, I'd say.

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1: All ready. Put that van radio back on 84 in case you need to holler at me.
0: Yeah, all righty.

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0: After stopping at 12th Avenue West, Tennessee Dispatch mission passed the stop signal for your main siding westbound. Do look out for 88-0.
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0: They did take the lane in the general direction of track 1, over.
1: I'll wrap
0: 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Where's the
1: town? I'll be safe. 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
1: Yo, 5th Ames, this is Dr. 28, clear 044.

0: to dispatch, over.
1: CSX, EO 15, like to go north across the river whenever we can, over.
0: My driver's towed up behind my westbound, over.
1: All right, wait on one of yours and then go. Appreciate it. Have a good night.
0: You do the same. What's this, yeah? Dispatcher, duty 188, are you about to clear that train on the main line, off? All right, then here we go. West SF.

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90-10 pound, and check the engine now, going to Sheffield, over. 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

0: in case you need it, I do have that signal at Limestone for you. That is yours as well. 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Commissioner, we're CP Limestone. It is fleeted and on the siding between Limestone and Lumber. 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What's this? Yeah.
1: Good bugger, over here.

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clear up here. What'd you say? Yeah, 37 CO and it's 836.

got 37. 188. Yeah, we're going to make it conventional. We'll have to run the brakes on it.

0: 10S West, message dispatcher to 188 on. Turn to a little faster and wet my other traffic. How long do you think before you're ready to make a dash for Sheffield, Ella?
1: We're down in the LPR work right now, Mark. For information, we got an hour and 20 hours and 5 minutes.
0: Well, then, let's better get that way, shall we, Ella?
1: We get this work from the LPR, baby.
0: You got two engines, right, Ella?
1: That's right.
0: At least we go track speed without getting slowed down. We'll take it. Be ready for you when you are. Come around looking for your signal. Let's boogie on home. Well, I almost at home, but Sheffield anyway.
1: No,
0: West Tennessee out.

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0: So I'm only showing one car on your train, and it's also built on the outbound train. That's probably why you can't set it off, over. So you're saying this BGTX 880192 and that NS76132 EOT are supposed to be in a track carrier?
1: That's where it's supposed to be.

Yeah, they were definitely built on your outbound train. That's why it wouldn't do it. I deleted your outbound train, moved the cars over, so you should try to rebuild it now and see if it'll

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1: I put 49 cars in the outbound, sir.

48 on the outbound, 48 Indy, I appreciate that. 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I'm pretty sure we're going to talk again. Breach is coming on his way down, so let's get rolling and be careful with the step.

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1: Alright, thank you.
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1: Alright, M524.
0: Let's just send him a message, see what kind of an answer we get here. 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

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Terribly sorry, can I make out right out of cannon, please, 1? 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
1: All right, L692-22, you have permission to enter and occupy the siding there at Oakworth. That is 0615 ARS, over.

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6 SD train dispatcher, Jax. Ball answering, over. All right, L69222, understand everything in on siding there at Oakhurst, line to lock back for siding use. Okay, to come on north, talk to NS. I'm going to take you up to Harris to meet one. I've got a 523 short timing it there. We'll meet them, and then I'll take you on to Athens after that. Oh. Thank you there. CSX SD Train Spectra.

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0: That's right.

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0: Yes, sir. Be coming out at Second Street. You need help.
1: Right. Push down the side in the airport. Both directions. 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
0: on the number of Club Avenue, Rico. Okay, snow. Justin Rank, what's over?
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3: SD's best actual.
4: Sorry about that. Got everything lined
3: a lot back straight away. Alright, everything lined a lot back for the side. 103 heading towards signal now. Looks like he's got something going on up there. Right there at Vine Street. I'll talk to him, find out what's going on, but I've talked to him about the signal.
4: Okay. Alright. I'll get with it too. I know they've been replaced.

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KL 692. 22. Yep, I am psychotic. 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Right in Stokeworth, here we go.

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1: 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Thank you, Darvin.
0: You're out.

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0: 692, dispatcher, switching D-rail. We used to get the yard here. Don't work. Running lock back. Siding movement. We are in the clear.
1: All right, I'll lock to clear everything. We're still back for the side. 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
1: 5103-22, dispatcher checking on the Oak Horse side off the river back to the yard.
0: I'm ready for you when he can turn you loose, guys. I know that he's got one line across right now ahead of you, and he was looking for some time to get his track guys started. But whenever he turns you loose, I'll see if he'll sneak you out there before they start. You got permission on the side once you get right.
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0: engine over.
1: Y-103, Darby, ready to come off the river. I know we got Mr. Parker to talk to, but when you can get us over.
0: Come on, split, Tyler and Parker, be behind one of them.
1: Okay, thank you, sir. Y-103 to Mr. Parker over. Go ahead for Parker. Mr. Parker, when we can get a clear shot to the split rail, we'll be ready when we can, over.

0: 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No defects. Repeat, no defects.
1: 101, come in.
2: Yeah, I just want to see about coming out inside for that 103 and wonder if they're doing everything.
3: Yeah, Norfolk Southern,
1: I can get you out there, guys, but I'll be honest with you. I think they're about to start this work. I don't know if they have time to squeeze you by or not while they're working. But I'll check with the NS and see if what they're going to do. You got a 4229 in the lead, is that right?
2: Yeah, that's right. It ain't going to be too long. We got 8 cars to put in. I think we're pulling 24.
1: Okay, all right, I'll pass all that to them. Working with that Y-103, Y-101 got permission on the side there, no question.

0: deceased, I changed it, over.
1: That's me, I think. Y101, gonna see about doing that interchange there, over.
0: Three boards.
1: Should just be one board.
0: Spoil, how about y'all come on certification there, over.
1: Alright, here we go, think about it.
0: First picture.

0: Yeah, just be on the lookout at Y101 if you can use that Signal River Junction to make a little move, and they'll get out of your way there.
1: That'd be fine. We're down here toward the back. I don't even think they'll get to me, but we'll be looking out.
0: Okay, that'll work. Thank you. Spot you out.

Tennessee 286 location for this local behind you. Tennessee 81, 2287, ace of the 297 on a Curtis Scottsburg, over.

Tennessee 286. What's your all Z idea? What time do you think you could be a Brown, Steven? Okay, let me check with CS60. He's got 287 coming. Didn't want to get fit past Asia. I'll let you know something in just a minute.

286, location for another one. Tennessee 286, location for another one.

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1: No, the NS guy's gonna let me know when he got the track.
0: Do what now?
2: The NS guy was gonna let me know when he got the track.
0: All right. 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So if you can get it, we're ready.

0: Mr. SDO. Yes, sir. 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We got the track from the NS now. If we can get that time to get the tamper up here and get this knocked out, over.
1: Yeah. Say about an hour.
0: Yes, sir.
1: I've got about an hour, but I don't have much more than that. So, yeah, if you want to, I don't know if this will work on any damn foot.
0: No, sir. I have to get all paper over.
1: All right, what limits do you need exactly?
0: I'm going to be at the 0305 dot

0: 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That'll cover you, is that right?
1: Yes, sir. Cut me out of the siding.

0: did say SAS South Harris to SAS Decatur Junction, didn't you, dispatcher?
1: Yeah, that's right. 77419, 77419-622-26, 00305.8 for Foster. 18 siding to Maine, both directions. 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SAS Decatur Junction, Maine, line 41230. 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
2: 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My post location, 00305.8, J.L. Foster. 1A, siding Maine, both directions. SES, South End of Harris, siding to the NES Decatur Junction. 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
1: I should be SES South and Harris siding, SES Decatur Junction, Maine. So what you got?
2: Yes, sir, South, SAS, South End Junction, Maine.
1: All right, 77419, okay, in effect, hold that for 27, JMRO.
2: All right, 77419, okay, in effect, 1127, JMR, over.
1: Yes, sir, that's right, appreciate that.
2: Thank you, Post Road.

Lieutenant Tamper sighting the Strangle Main, south end of Harris, 704 station. Now, we got past the signal going with Southern to go past that switch.

0: Victory, over.
1: Kelton, dispatch.
0: Well, I didn't know you had our channel.
1: Oh, yeah.
0: What you got?
1: I'm out of that OS now, if you want to normal that for your side.
0: Okay. I just say here, I'll let you know.

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1: All right, line and lock normal for your side. 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
0: Sounds good. Thank you, sir. Keep on track.
1: Appreciate you coming out.

0: I'm going to have to start on the guardrail here, and we can go off of it, but the clips are facing where you can broom going the way we're going here. That'll be the right direction.
1: Okay. Y 103-22, dispatcher, clear that Oak Course side. Everything line and locked, straightaway side, moving over.
2: All right, clear the other side, everything line back, full

804, you mentioned that work between back to y'all there, over. Okay. Just holler when y'all need a signal or something real. So they're coming to reverse, Sazenet to 10:49, 1049 AM, call to the rule, over.

0: dispatcher, Anton over.
1: Kelton, dispatcher.
0: Brad over.
1: Yes, sir, you can reverse the junction switch there back to our side.
0: Stand by just a minute.

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1: Nine lock back reverse. 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
0: Dumpster. Fletcher.
1: Kilton.

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1: I guess we'll work between here and Athens.
0: All right.
1: Spots on the list between here and Athens.

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Talking about get push it out? 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

0: Bastion Expo.
1: Hey, John. All right. 29 to Staten 26 is the South Fork, north of Coleman. Right. Yeah, it's at the gap.
0: They said, where is he going to meet them at?
1: Not. They're out an hour, so we get to 12:30, whatever. Keep an eye on them, whatever you may do.
0: All right.

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0: Corey.
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1: Can't keep up with him, bro.
0: I like Jake.
1: Come on.
0: Yeah, check him out.

0: Bay, over.
1: I'm Foster.
0: Need to release 77419 whenever he's ready, over.
1: Yes, sir, I'm ready. Go ahead.
0: Alright,
1: 77419, Foster, release the 3rd Yard Tracks, SCS, out here. SCS, Decatur Junction, over. 77419, Foster, release the 3rd Yard Tracks, SCS, out here. SCS, Decatur Junction, releasing that one in its entirety at 1217 JMR.
0: 1217 JMR.
1: Yes, sir, that's great, too. All right, I'm going to have a, I don't know if y'all are going to try to get back out today or not, but I've got an absolute parade coming north here.
0: Yeah, we're going to try to work between Harris and Athens whenever we can. I'll get with you.

0: Tennessee, Rusty Hereford, over.
1: All right, Dar.
0: Yeah, about 20 to 25 more minutes. I got two CSX TUPSs to run, over.
1: I'm saying about 20 to 25 minutes. We'll make a work, over.
0: Just back here.

0: Yes, Decatur Draw Bridge. Over.
1: Yeah, Shelton, Decatur Draw. Like to got the track authority. Like to get permission to cross the span. One truck. FRA patrolling over.
0: Yes, sir. Decatur Draw Bridge is down in lot. Ready for your move. Over.
1: Understand, down lock, ready before I move. I'll holler at you when we get on the east side there.
0: Yes, sir.

0: Don't hang out on the side, just go on hold. What do you say, Jason? He said he's going to hang out on the side and there's a hole.
1: Well, he said we could hold the side and he'd meet that train somewhere else, didn't he?
0: Yeah.
1: So we can just ease up there toward the north end, toward the big cross, and wait on 26. And he might let us go behind him. I don't know. Might not.
0: Let me get in and get this.
1: He'll probably meet them at Ardmore or carry one, I don't know.

0: Can you drop me, Joe?
1: Yes, sir. It's Shelton. 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Thank you, sir.
0: Yes, sir. Thank you, Mr. Shelton. Y'all have a good day. 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

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High railing east with one truck. FRA patrol, Shelton out.

0: on that report from what you did up there on the side.
1: Dot 7, dot 8 will be fine.

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0: First stop will be Rustport, just south of Home Cap, and stop for a minute, set off to Coleman and Tyson, and number one track is

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Okay.

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Detector out.

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0: Send on the case, you know?
1: Signal on the case, appreciate it.
0: Spencer,

0: 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Detector out.
1: I was going to hear no defects.

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1: It's at CSX Owl 2621, like to go north across the river when we can, dispatcher.
0: Identification, over.
1: See, none of the case. Appreciate it, dispatcher.
0: Bye, Travis.

0: 699 20. Y'all in place now, guys?
1: Yes,
0: this is a derail. All right, mission open up. Siding, Oakworth. You're slinging there right behind us, 26. 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
1: 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Okay. 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
1: Yes, dispatcher, CSX M5 2019 northbound. Need to get across the river and can over.
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1: 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Signal location. Thank you.
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0: Yeah, what y'all got in the lead case for getting turned over there, over?
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0: 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It's past the westbound stops at 12th Avenue main siding. 103, 103 p.m. Cardinal Rules, over. 04
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2: 699, I'm just sitting here talking with the conductor. 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
0: Well, push, where are you? All right, I got you that line. That way I'll talk to push down there.
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0: 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Off that trail.
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1: Yes, I'm here vying with the welders. Just taking on some time. Need about an hour to complete a weld. Just trying to see what it looks like, over.
0: It'll probably be another hour before I can get you out there. I see it takes about a lot of trains to get across, and I got two of them.
1: Okay, so check back. 2:30, see what it looks like, over.
0: Yeah, that'll be fine, over.
1: Understand, thank you.
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0: Northwest Tennessee dispatch, over.
1: M-648,
0: I
1: need to go north, over.
0: M-648, ignore the case, you're behind one, over.
1: All right, understand.
0: Thank you, dispatch, over.

Tennessee Dispatch, 881, over. How many cars are you taking to Decatur, over? Is there 9 or 5, over? Okay, thank you. Dispatcher.

0: at 573 Dispatch over.
1: Yes, ma'am, this is Parker. You should make clear of that upriver lead.
0: Clark, that Parker off clear of the upriver lead at 137 in the PM, over.
1: Parker clear, upriver, 137 in the PM. Thank you.
0: No problem. Dispatch out.

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think they spent it to the 881 over. Releasing track 43733, proceed across the lumber on the main, showing you protect by 261 over. That is correct. They're going to have you shove in that max tire, over. Dispatch

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Total axle 770. Detector out.

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Milepost 313.5. No defects. Repeat. No defects. Total axles 504. Detector out.

hear a wind warning that's up to 60 mile an hour. We'll see one at Ardmore. He's about to come through Woodrow. He's got all 8 to clear up. He's at

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Repeat. 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Total excellent. 504. Detector out.

Question is be the stretch over. Commissioner Proceed, westbound in a block, over.

Tennessee Dispatch 3-2-2, over. Sure footing, please, and shift field, over. Okay, here is the track line. Me and Robertson, I will have to talk to you about 4 when you reach over.

Tijuana unit, 4371 after traffic force, reaching past eastbound traffic on 431 and A1 east, reaching looking out of. Great. Dispatch out.

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1: Correct.
0: We'll be sitting here at Harbor for a few more minutes, maintenance away, finishing up some welding at Vine Street over. No problem, this pleasure.

standstill. Lane 3. I gotcha. Oh, it's time. I haven't seen anything on my side. But yeah, I know there's storms in the area out there. When you do get across the river, they've got another wind warning. Up to 60, the 314 to 351.

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No defect. Repeat, no defect. Total axle 602. Detector out.

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1: Perfect, Dispatch.
0: Perfect, over.
1: Yes, just spoke with Supervisor. You got trouble down here up river?
0: Yeah, I have a track light that just popped on up river. I don't have any trains in that area. Wasn't sure what was going on over there. I also did submit a ticket for the signal department in case there's a signal issue, but I know you did say it's bad weather.
1: That's correct. We're about to pull up and try to put our eyes on it. Can I get a tag on this upriver?
0: Yeah, it's right here for protection on upriver at 358-358 in the PM, over.
1: Permission on upriver protection, 358 PM, over. Let you know something shortly. Hope.
0: That'll work. Thank you. Dispatch out.

0: Jacksonville Decimal.
1: That's noon, Kelly. It's Y-201-22.
0: E-201, go ahead.
1: Yes, ma'am. Just seeing what it looks like with us using the side and try to go up river.
0: Yep, you can have it. 1720, KLZ.

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1: Sam, CSXY-201 in sighting here at Decatur.
0: All right, we got a track light that came on upriver. Our maintenance away guys are checking it out, so if they're all clear of it, I'll be able to get you that way over.
1: Okay, I understand.
0: Dispatch over. West Tennessee Dispatch over. 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
2: 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Perfect, dispatch.

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0: Go ahead, over.
1: Yes, down with up river. We looked, checked what we could. Nothing found on our end.
0: I understand, nothing found on your end. Thank you.
1: You're welcome. We're good at 429 if it works for you.
0: Confirming you're clear from upriver, is that what you're saying, over?
1: That's right, clear.
0: Stay here for all clear of upriver at 428, 428 in the PM, over.
1: 428 in the PM, clear upriver, anything.
0: Problem, dispatch out.

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1: No defects.

0: 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Just brief with them. They're holding that Robinson for you. Dispatch out.
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1: 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Which are you heading now?
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0: place, can I see dispatcher, over?
1: Yes, ma'am, CSXY-201.
0: Go ahead, over.
1: Yes, ma'am, just saying, was we going to be able to get out there, or what do you guys
0: think? As I stated, I got my meetings away, guys, out there due to a track light. Once everyone is all clear, I'll be able to get you around, over.
1: Okay, any time on time frame, or?
0: No, we do not have a time frame. Once I get one, I'll be sure to let you know, over.
1: Okay.
0: Dispatch out.

field. Okay, stand by. 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Okay. Gotcha.

to the CD session at 362, over. I'm saying that they'll just have the maintenance of car shop guy just follow you and make sure you get across that bridge, essentially, so you can release what 287 just by you over. It's my job.

0: Over.
1: Think the maintainer rack dispatcher.
0: Over.
1: Yeah, I do have a piece of burn-up equipment on this upriver track. I'm going to hunt hard for it.
0: You got some burnt-up equipment, over.
1: That's right. Yeah, Lightning burn up the PSO that we use for to transmit a frequency down for that indication.
0: Hey, I got that. I'll go ahead and get you permission on upriver at 509 in the PM, over.
1: All right, permission on upriver 509 in PM. Thank you.
0: Can you dispatch out?
1: Right now.

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1: 201, over.
0: Communication coming to you towards Upper Road.

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1: Signal Mike Van Rack, dispatch.
0: Rack, Cliff, over.
1: Yeah, I got that part changed out up river. Your track light should be off.
0: Yes, it's showing off on my end, over.
1: All right, well, the storms will hold off. Maybe that'll hold it a while.
0: All righty, thank you.
1: Thank you.
0: Dispatch, over.

0: I'll talk to you right over. We just got a tornado alert that just came in. It's going to be at Mount Post. 334.7 I believe you should be already past it. Just be sure to go through looking out over.
1: All right, 334.7.

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close to Mercedes Metro. Over. I hope that signal comes in for you. Will be your signal indication, over. Mercedes Metro.